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one, one, one, one, one, one, one, one, one, one, one, one, one, one, one, one, one, one, one, one, one, one, one, one, one, one, one, one, one, one, one, one, one, one, one, one, one, one, one, one, one, one, one, one, one, one, one, one, one, one, one, one, one, one, one, one, one, one, one, one, one, one, one, one, one, one, one, one, one, one, one, one, one, one, one, one, one, one, one, one, one, one, one, one, one, one, one, one, one, one, one, one, one, one, one, one, one, one, one, one, one, one, one, one, one, one, one, one, one,

it is exactly 10 o'clock on a Tuesday evening. There are 15 people in the room, 10 of which are reformed in a semi-service directly in front of Carmen. This is at her request. She required us to generate the full power of the mental communication.

A lot of the country is man suffered with terrible effects, particularly before he died. Splitting headaches. Thankfully for the time then and there.

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1: 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I'll also be sharing that Perfecto Mondo moment where I'm highlighting brand new songs for you, especially in the mix. Plus, I've chosen a Perfecto classic this week that we love to hear again. So welcome, ladies and gentlemen, wherever you are in the world, to Planet Perfecto Radio. So let's get started. Here's a collaboration I've done. Really happy with this single. It's my brand new record. It's called Masquerade. I partnered up with a hot new band out of Los Angeles called Tulop. Here it is.

Michael Fold here, currently on my US Tour World Cup tour, really enjoying this. Been to a bunch of games. Of course, I've seen the USA. I was in Seattle seeing that game. And obviously some England games, Brazil, Scotland. So really enjoying this. A few more dates left on the tour. You can head over to my website, pauloakenfold.com, before I head off to Europe. Part of the World Cup tour alongside Crystal Method and SiriusXM's radio DJ Liquid Todd, the lovely Liquid Todd.

0: 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Relinquish power. Trust us. The more powerful you become.
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0: Loves and nourishes all things that does not bother you. When merits are accomplished, it pays no taste.

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As long as the people want to party. 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

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Sun's up, but we've just begun.